Every pleasure is guilty and the pleasure is mine. Only one of us is keeping score of the game. Where'd you get the band name? Where'd you get the band name? Edible arrangements.

Et cette chanson est tirée de le superbe album de 1968, Electric Ladyland. Et this song comes from the superb 1968 album called Electric Ladyland. It's of course the Jimi Hendrix Experience, Crosstown Traffic.

Et la prochaine chanson sortait chez Atlantic Records, enregistrée au légendaire American Sound Studio de Memphis, et met en vedette le groupe attelé The Memphis Boys. À l'origine, la chanson s'appelait Mustang Baby, mais son titre était modifié après que Aretha Franklin suggéré Mustang Sally parce que le mot Sally figurait dans le refrain. The next song from Atlantic Records was recorded at the legendary American Sound Studio in Memphis and features their house band who were called the Memphis Boys. And when the song was first written, it was called Mustang Baby, but the title was changed after Aretha Franklin suggested Mustang Sally because he used the name Sally in the chorus. This is, of course, Wilson Pickett, Mustang Sally.

0: Hi guys, this is Chris McGregor on Air Dalton with My Generation. Just because we get around. J'adore le prochain artiste depuis assez longtemps que je me souvienne. Le magazine Rolling Stone a classé dans la liste des 100 plus grands guitaristes de tout le temps. Sa nécrologie dans le New York Times est décrivée comme l'un des grands chanteurs de country blues et peut-être la plus grande influence sur le guitariste de rock. Et dans cette interprétation live, elle commence par raconter l'histoire qui se cache derrière ce morceau lorsque sa nouvelle voiture a été volée. I love this next artist for as long as I can remember. I had this particular recording when I was about 17, I think. Rolling Stone magazine ranked him on his list of the 100 greatest guitarists of all time. His obituary in the New York Times described him as one of the great country blues singers and perhaps the greatest single influence on rock guitar players. In this live performance, he starts by telling the story that goes behind it, which is very funny, when his new car was stolen. This is the wonderful Lightnin' Hopkins, Big Black Cadillac Blue.
1: Woo! Excuse me, miss, for asking you this, but who may your good man be? Sugar. I know I'm a funny-looking fella. Ooh, but if I clean up, won't you have a little pity on me? That's what I'm talking about, at the Astro. I'm the man that is the Lightnin' Hopkins. I'll tell you what I've done. I rode old T-Mall fool until I decided that I would buy me a Cadillac. Look here, I went a long way with that T-Mall. I saved pennies by pennies to get to pay a down payment on me a Cadillac. Nobody like Paul Lightnin' when he drive up in that T-Mall, you know how to do that? Look at me and look off. I'd give me two bits worth of gasoline, I'd drive on. Yeah, I'd drive on. But you know, I don't know how it happened. One day I got lucky. I got me a Cadillac, black Cadillac with white wall tires. I'm sitting up in there, I'm black, white teeth and white eyes. Yes, I did. I decided I'm gonna drive my Cadillac. This is you. Uh-uh, that ain't Lightnin'. I said, toot toot, out of him, but I just blew back at him, let him know it is me. Every stop sign I'd get there, I wanted somebody to be standing there to see that I had changed that T-Mall into a Cadillac. So, last one day I drove up to the old stop sign there, and it was a pretty beautiful little girl standing up there talking to one of them slick cats, you know. He was throwing a little chain around his finger, and he was telling her something at all the time. When she see that pretty Cadillac, I squatted down with him. So, he looked over and he seen that it was, you understand what I might say, well, it's a fish for her. He turned his back and went away. She said, hey, mister, how far you going? And I said, oh, kid, I'm going pretty good pieces. Why? Could I ride with you just about, another block or two? He says, I would like to. I said, oh, get in. I said, you going? I asked him, I said, you going, mister? No, partner, no. I let him stand. I'm glad of my Cadillac. I drove up to a coffee house. I said, now, I want me a cup of coffee. I pulled over to the side. I said, darling, come on in here and let's drink a cup of coffee. And what's next you want to go out with? She said, well, wait a minute. It's such a beautiful car. I said, you're such a nice person. I said, look, so let me show you something. She pulled out a driving license. She said, now, I've got my driving license. And I know you're not scared to trust me. I just want to make one block. Just about time you drink that coffee, well, I'll be right back. And you know what? That made me feel good because it just looked like I'd been knowing it all the time, could trust her, you know. I said, okay, let's go ahead. She slid on the wheel and I got out. So she made that block and went right back to that bar was whispering. Just as she got there, I thought about it when I ordered my coffee. I said, I said, wait a minute. I said, now, a man trust that much money with a woman. Don't know anybody. She lied to me, thinking, I'd run down there. I'm going to make that block, you understand, and catch it before she leave. I said, now, she could be going to pick up that guy. And when I there she was, he getting in, I said, hold it. I said, well, You know, rub on wheel is fast as rub on heel. So I'm sure it put him down. I'm trying to catch this guy, you know, and the girl. But what had me so bad, she done slide over and he getting on the wheel. And when I got up to the scene, just about close enough, I could holler at him. I hollered, "Whoa, baby." Please come on back. Oh, you got something of mine.

She said, step on it, this fast as running. He said, I don't know, I don't want to get no ticket. She said, step on this thing. He said, if it's fast as go, I don't want to ride this Cadillac no more. He said, well, I'm going to let the hammer down. He said, well, if you see a red light, run over it and get a ticket. She said, no, I ain't going to get no ticket, he said. About to make a bridge. That thing wide open. My black Cadillac. They left me, and that was something I sure didn't like.

0: 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I know your Cadillac is really black. I know you got the white wall ties, but I got a black man beside you. White eyes and white teeth. Ooh, lightning, you can't catch me. No lightning, you can't catch me. Well, it's obvious today now, wonder where can it be? I stopped, parking lot, they done parked and done bust the block. I caught him, but what good it do? That Cadillac wouldn't run no more for me, and it wouldn't run for you.
1: Et la prochaine chanson morceau, c'est basé comme une métaphore de la vie comparée à un dangereux voyage en voiture. And this next song is based on the metaphor as life as a dangerous car journey. This is Eagles, Life in the Fast Lane.